strong. I'm keeping on with my words so strong. Pure perfection from beginning to the end. I'm here once again. Blow your mind with the rock in front. I'm keeping on with my words so strong. Pure perfection from beginning to the end. I'm here once again. Blow your mind with the rock in front. I'm keeping on with my words so strong. Pure perfection from beginning to the end. I'm here once again. Blow your mind with the rock in front. I'm keeping on with my words so strong. Pure perfection from beginning to the end. I'm here once again. Blow your mind with the rock in front. I'm keeping on with my words so strong. Pure perfection from beginning to the end. I'm here once again. Blow your mind with the rock in front. I'm keeping on with my words so strong. Pure perfection from beginning to the end.

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3: 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Septiembre suena mejor con la radio que hace tanto bien.
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7: We have already in the past produced records. These records were successful and produced considerable results. But the funds have been spent, and very well spent. And for this reason, we're now producing

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Catriel, Paco Amoroso, Pink Panthers y Freda.

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Everybody in the place, put those hands in the air. Yeah, check it out one time. You know it's for real. Been trashing for you all on your set. Getting biz, come on.

I Need Your Loving. Cause you don't feel the kind of right me. Put a double P written on my D. A couple red stars on my teeth. Catriel, Paco Amoroso, Pink Panthers y Fred Again.

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3: Yo.
2: Open up, man.
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2: My girl just caught me.
3: You made her catch you?
2: I don't know how I let this happen.
3: But who?
2: The girl next door, you know? I don't know what to do.
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Put a double P written on my D. A couple of red stars on my teeth. Catriel, Paco Amoroso, Pink Pantress y Fred Again.

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Push your dance, feel like I'm right here. 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